Spanish, over. Right, signal indication Duval, northbound, main to main, can't come to you, over.

dispatcher, even 441, 25, over. Dispatcher, 41, 25, over.

Professor Jax. 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Thank you.

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Total axle 702. End of transmission.

Benson Yard, call train 64Q. Where y'all at right now? Alright, keep coming. I got a job, show the train 9. Yeah, that's right. I'm still here. Okay. But I know you're going to SEC, it's still for SEC.

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1: M457-24, CSHD 3155, approach medium to Callahan, no defects, good axe count, Hilliard DD, track 1, south out.

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1: 15, clear A621.6, track 2 north. There's 360 out.
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7 and V, 24, got a clear signal on Dial Hill, VSAP, 784, number one train. Outbound out.

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Milepost 619.5. Track main 1. No defects. Repeat. No defects. Total axles 262. Detector out.

796-24 with a signal distance to Callahan. Track number one, CSXP 784, southbound out, no defects.

L796-24, got a click, straight note on Callahan, CSXT 784, track number 1, southbound out.

L796-24, got a clear signal at South Callahan, CFXT 784, track number 1, southbound out.

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Milepost 628.5. Track 1.

L-796, 24, got a clear signal, all right, Lil C-8-T, 784, track number one, southbound out.

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End of transmission.

turn 9624. I got a clear signal. And 380. 784. Track number one. Southbound out.

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1: Dispatch, Jack's Lance, hold. All right, what you got, over?

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Yeah, loud and clear, over. Okay, all right, keep me posted, let everyone know, over.

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Detector out.

Alright, here we go. 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

0: Yeah, you guys close.
1: Now 44, ready to go to the ring. Moncrief Island Ranch, north end, here we go.

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Here comes Sheriff Audio. Did you get him out?

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1: I ain't seen one built like that in a while, Kip.
0: What's that?
1: I ain't seen one of those 209s built with a racks on the head in a while.
0: Yeah, I know it. It's built pretty good tonight. Got the BP and the pigs right behind it.
1: Yeah, they got the right crew on it then, good.
0: Yeah, only bad thing, I'm going to leave the DP out there at the bypass. But Alan said we had two cars to pick up when we get out there. Ain't? I said, well, that's just perfect.
1: Two cars, wow.
0: Got to take it in the yard, the DP, for two cars.

0: got the man with you, should be able to fix that.
1: Yeah, we're going to get it taken care of. I just hope they got a track to put it in. All right, y'all, let's give it up, marketers, yeah.
0: Appreciate me checking you out.

0: call this is.
1: Go ahead.
0: Yes, sir.
1: What are you saying?
0: I said, where you at?
1: We're at a gate. Need one.
0: I'm trying to see if we can get this off the stairs.

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1: It's going to be a little bit, I had CSX waiting for 24 to clear. They're doubling up right now, so I can get you stacked off behind them. Just tone me up when you get the light there, and I'll get you the permission to reverse over.

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42 Alpha. Let's see, 42, sir, you're running on NS7123, is that correct, though? DJ 42, NS7123, you have permission to reverse in the box between Duval and Norso. Alright, about how long do you think before you're ready to come back to the yard? Oh, okay. Got plenty of time. You do appreciate it. Gotcha.

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1: Sir, I-1 4425, ready to operate.
0: Now, what you got, over?
1: So you got S. Johnson, ZWS Hills, post number 96240, come on to the 00.5. 47 cars, 4424 on tunnels, 7855 on the link. I'll keep training for the restriction. 4500 gallons plus units. And PC is here, I can take you with it.
0: All right, here we go. Signal indication, over.

0: 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All right, let's drop one. CSXE 3364. North up.
1: Then again, 3400 feet. 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

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End of transmission.

790 feet, 24, clear signal, South Carolina. PSA, 784. Track number 2, northbound, no defense.

796 24, clear signal at Callahan CSXT 78 phone, track number 2, northbound.

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1: 321 across.
2: 16784 northbound train number 2.
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Detector out.

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1: 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End of transmission.

0: call us right. Up in this clear for itself by 2 cloud length short of that green line.
1: 610.7. Track 1. No defects. No defects. Total axle 4. End of transmission.

41 NS1650. You have permission to pass the stop door signal north Lake of the Wyatt West Lake. And permission to enter the main between Duval and Norris behind a southbound 321. Lead engine NS3611. That's 3611. Over.

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Dallas at 824.

Hey, oil running down the main and shove you in there. They need a signal. North and south and Jack Williams right there. Run time on it.

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0: Alright, where are you at, over? Alright, off the Edgewood end, we're gonna switch, gun down the ass line, here we go, over. 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
2: 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You are shoving northbound right now, is that correct? 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Alright, I'll stack them in behind you then, no worries. I appreciate it. Bad job.

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1: Yeah, perfect. Great. 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That would be 541. Let's go 885. 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

0: dispatch, over.
1: Sorry, sir, already coming into yard. We're told that back.
0: All right, finish reversing between Duval and North South Line. 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
1: I-138-5, clear. 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
0: What's that? 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

I'm going to give him. Come on up here. Top that 321 is over there. Come on up. 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

What's up? That would have been nice to know. Thanks. Give me a minute and I'll let you know.

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Leah 330. All right, come on, the old Kings. 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

0: 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They got to go to shop light motor. 330 is going to go pick up motor. 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
0: Okay.

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End of transmission.

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0: Hey, just give me a heads up. Looks like the CSX got a train lined up to go across ahead of you at Crawford, over.
1: Alright, cross traffic at Crawford, full stand, over.
0: Alright, thank you. Dispatcher.
2: 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Yeah, did y'all need any supplies or y'all doing that?

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0: 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Detector out.
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0: 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At 9796 Park Road Crawford, coming to you. 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

Hey, Mike, 4, you're going to come out of Southbrook. Is that crack number 4 back up into that?

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Ready to come out. Come on out. Go to number 4. Backing up here at number 7. 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And hold tight. 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

Go ahead, over. All right, call job one, Mike. 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They have to pull you, make that cut take effect, too. 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

323, called up there to cross over to CS 330, clears you up there, you'll be coming in short ladder number 4, point to call. That's exactly right.

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1: On engine UP-8418, my contact is showing up 7330 on Cannon. Going up to 7482. I'm wondering if I can see what's going on online.
0: What's the date on your train? Is it today's date?
1: Today's date, yes, sir.

0: There he goes, he's over. Approaching Crawford, planning on going behind him here off the main line at Two Wallows.
1: I'm down behind the J train, behind the Two Wallows.

calling at 3:30. Hey, but our dispatch told you, do me a favor, though, when you see our headlights, we're heading towards Duval, so we can start working on this the main line behind you. 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
0: Take about 261 territory, correct? Over. I cleared 1167 Fargo to Crawford. Coming to you. Right, I'll take, thank you. Dispatch it. Senor, over. 28J, permit Lacey, over.

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That means, you know, 603. 26. 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

0: 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Detector out.
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0: Apologize, 40. 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Are y'all regulars? Thank you.
1: 144, over. We're gonna be waiting on one here.
0: 143, over.
1: 43.
0: The ramp said they're not ready for you yet, over.
1: Oh, goody. 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
0: I told him you're a small train, and I guess he didn't believe me.
1: Yeah, there ain't no help for him, buddy. We just do what you can.
0: I hear you. I don't know how long it's going to be. By the time he gets you in, I have a feeling Highway 25 is going to catch you.
1: Yeah, probably. Hey, who's the yard master at the ramp?
0: That's Eddie.
1: Okay, all right. All right, appreciate it, man.
0: Hey, you're welcome. 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

0: Hey, Special I 143-25, over.
1: Three.
0: Going to Moncrief, over.
1: Better, appreciate it.
0: You're welcome. See ya.

0: Delta.
1: When you get a commissioner reverse, do all Norris, main one. Oh, and Eagle. Straight, nope.

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at SGSNF dispatcher, that's GJ04, that lane 1 Duval NAR, show's clear, over. Alright, locked up in the clear, Westlake, I appreciate it, thank you. Have a good one. Call job 3, over. Call job 4, Jeff.

0: 3FX detector, milepost 619.5, track main 2, no defects, repeat, no defects, total axles 154, detector out.
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0: CSX detector, milepost 619.5, track main 1, no defects, repeat, no defects, total axles 820, detector out.
1: Clear South Callahan, number one track southbound.

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0: 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No defects. Total axle 154. End of transmission.
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call Jet 1, Mike. Alright, flying that to South Diego, the Ram at 13, cut it, get him out here, we'll put that flop over to 18. Go ahead, Justin. Jet light.

All right, top 2, hey, stack 8, I'll walk up, clear up the diamond here in a minute. You'll be pulling straight into 8, come back 9. When you get to Northern 8, just come back 13, get this 29F lined up for me.

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1: 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Ross never got back with me.
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1: Got four.
0: Job 4 conductor, Everett.

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1: Defect on aisle 25 on 24.

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Police 29F. 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Yeah, give me 1 second. Call job 2. You guys gotta come back to 13 now, Bill. Alright, 29F, I got a job. Light motor ahead of you at 13, just looking out for me to come in. That CSX bullet number is at 96965. 96965.

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They'll come over that line 13, DTX 467799. 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

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I don't know, everything looks good.

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dispatcher Jack Silver. Iowa 2524, say again, over. Which lead are you coming from? 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Be signal indication. Dispatcher.

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1: Yeah, 25, Iowa 25, ready to leave out of the yard and head to

17 loads, 4 empties. 23.99 on the tons. 41.38 on the feet. 168 axles. 42 operative brakes.

tall pig, yo. 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

Long Job 560. 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

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Over.

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1: And dispatch 64, can you pinch 2 back?
0: This is for Chugon back at 1785 Halo Sawgrass, 185C Fargo. It's a Crawford Soda Limited by 261. Is that correct, over?
1: Yeah, correct.
0: Chugon, gotcha.

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0: left bedroom.
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CS left in Sydney Harbour. Over. I just forced you, Sean, and get all you. Over. 54Q, I'm trying to get a hold of you. Over. Hang on. Jason, 64Q, over. He said you want permitted by Duval from the yard, over. Appreciation down the main line at 414 PM, over. Hello? You said you got permission down the main line at 414 PM, over.

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0: CSNS, Fletcher, over.
1: 20, coming on 4931 and 4931 coming from Shining Track, going to Crawford.

0: 20 on the NS 4931 coming from Lacey Siding going to Crawford Siding. Is that correct? Over.
1: That's correct. Lacey Siding is in the track to Siding at Crawford. Barn parking the train up there for a outbound cruise and you're on.
0: Which train is it?
1: Communication to Volvo. All right, signaling to Duval after Memorial Day, thank you.

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Right, any signal indication, over.

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Turn out 1-1, 33, 28, Northbound.

0: DL 79555, clear, Nile Hill, southbound, track number 2, Indian 7845.
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How long do you think you'll need? 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
1: 18 at 4848. 10,500 feet. 20 north Duval. Northbound direction.
2: Between Duval and Norris, information past the south door signal north side of the Y at Westlake. Over.
1: Alright, 18 E with NS 4848, got south door signal north. Legal Y at Westlake, got this, just main track, north, out of it, 3 north, Duval.
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0: dispatch tactical, over.
1: Yes, sir. The M2A got a conductor on head. We're blasting off. I got some new numbers on that. 4237 on the tank and 7708 on the left. 82 M2A.
0: All right, conductor is on board, and new numbers are plugged in there. I'll be signaling the case, over.
1: Done the case. Thanks, sir.
0: Thank you.

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